0: RLP.
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2: 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So-

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0: On the congas, Big Brother Cyril Leslie Fabio III, Aquarius, solemnly mine.
1: Solemnly mine. Universal man, thinking, feeling, loving, teaching and learning, rapping with the gods, while soul claps hands in a communion solely mine.
0: On drums, Brother Larry Vann.

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0: Guys, get busy. I gave her a goddamn good bucket.
1: That bitch looks good. Say, how about me fucking this bitch?
0: You really want to pop this motherfucking bitch?
1: You goddamn right.
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0: Okay, you guys, get busy.
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1: When I was in high school, I was about 14, and we had a group called For Real, and it was composed of some of the homeboys from the neighborhood here, Leonard Woolrich, named Scooter Mac. He was from here in the neighborhood, and Limwood Hayes is what he goes by. SP, Slowpoke. His original name was Outkast. And he was living in East Tanglewild too at the time. We were all going to school in the North Thurston School District, North Thurston High School, and we came through Chinook, some of us. And one of our homeboys from Lacey, Cortez Eaton. So there were four of us, and we were just, 14 to 16 years old, and we were recording music under the name For Real. And one of the first tracks we recorded was called Just to Survive. Now, we went to Lakewood to record it at this place called the Zoo Studios, and we were just fresh to the game. And so we paid for like 6 hours of studio time and $40 an hour, you know, while we were still in high school. So we went in and I laid the sample and, we produced a track and came out, and it was the hottest thing since Your Mama Made Dinner. You know what I mean? It was the hottest thing at the high school because we had a product. Nobody had their own tape.

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0: This is what y'all wanted, man.

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I ain't seen Shorty in a minute. She asked how I am, I said calm. She said I'm the man, I said in it. Posted up with my dog at yard. 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When I was broke, heart cold like December. 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

0: 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My Street Marley's. They're asking when I'm gonna quit the trap. Yeah. I love this shit. 9 a.m. T-Pack and Royal Mail drivers, my Maybach. Marble falls on foreign doors. Yeah. I told the skipper to slow down in the yacht. Yeah. I'm getting seasick. I'm in Qatar, getting lit with the Khalijis. Then I like at 18Ks. So I had to go purchase some platinums. You know what I'm saying? Five diamonds, precious art. I'm in the Louvre Museum, level one. Yeah. Look at that Mona Lisa, like, I'm not sure it was allowed to be part of us right now. I don't party tape, I'm on that beef off, part in the universe. Yeah. I look to my left, I see Jeff Bezos. We have more bitches than him. Don't calm the fuck down, no pictures. Yeah. No pictures, bro. I see Zac Efron, he's moving mad, he's tweaking. You know what I'm saying? I'm in Biggin Hill with Sech, eating Marley food.
1: Ian Brisson Hill and shit.
0: Boski telling me how he copped his full fifth Richard Mill. I don't even know.
1: It's gone.
0: You know what I'm saying? You know what I'm saying? I'm in
2: this. Chat to them.
0: Hey, my bro chat asked for the address to the studio.
2: Where's it at?
0: We ain't got no postcodes in the sky.
2: Come on, man.
0: I'm calling the private jet.
2: Yeah.
0: You know what I'm saying?
1: Can't get there.
0: See, you can't get there, man. You know what I'm saying? I told Broski I'm gonna link you in a bit. You know what I'm saying?
3: Frère de chaussures.

Once upon a time, there was a gentleman who had one only daughter. Her name was Penny. She was a gay and dandy girl. She didn't like to talk to any and any man. She liked a gay fine man to talk to. She started to talk to a man, thinking that it was such a wonderful man. Until afterwards, she got gallops by talking to the man. And after talking to the man slipped her. She moaned and cried, "I'll die," until afterwards, she get in touch with another man, who she feel that was more wonderful than the first one. But lo, after she got married, instead it was a man, it was a bull cow. And everybody telling her that wasn't a good man. But she hold and opened the man and believe that one was more wonderful than the first one. Well, there was a man who could play fiddle and another a one plays a guitar. Both meet together and they spat, and when they die at the wedding home, and the man start to play his fiddle and she die. Other one start to play his guitar. The one with the fiddle start playing and singing. Penny, Penny, my dear. Penny, Penny, my love. You married a fine man. The other guitar man say, "Penny, Penny, my dear. Penny, Penny, my love. You married a fine man. You married a bull cow. You married to bull cow. So at that only, plenty more, but me no remember."

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stop, it don't stop, it don't stop, it don't stop, it don't stop, it don't stop, it don't stop, it don't stop, it don't stop, it don't stop, it don't stop, it don't stop, it don't stop, it don't stop, it don't stop, it don't stop.

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1: 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I want you to sit down tonight and watch an American Western on the telly. But here's the thing. I want you to watch it from the Indian's point of view. Okay? And remember, gach fuckle Gaelic a lorature.
2: Shapilder, a skater, or some seer shit I heard.